The Pretty Reckless are going to be out on the road opening for AC/DC and their 17 North American shows. Good for them. Taylor Moss and the crew. It's Lester, Stain, Aaron Lewis and the crew. Teaming up with one of those great heavy metal female voices. Dorothy Martin, It's Better Days.

0: One of those bands that not only is worthy of your time, but they've also got a great backstory. That talk about going through hell. Architects, the British rockers, formed by the twin brothers, Tom and Dan, back in 2004. Sadly, in 2016, after 3 years of battling melanoma skin cancer, Tom passed away, 28 years old. You had to bury your twin brother at 28, and he's your bandmate. How do you keep going on in 2016? Well, they found it. They kept going. They toured in honor of him. They do a song called Cancer. Again, wow, what an inspiration. Architects, learn more about them and check out their latest album. Broken Mirror is the song from it that we just heard. Such a cool, cool tune. From the Sky, the Earth, and All Between is the name of their album. Alien Ant Farm for Jennifer. She needed a little rockin' Smooth Criminal off the Facebook request line. Yeah, the Facebook Messenger. I'll do that one for you. Plus some Rob Zombie moments away.
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0: is the band Atreyu is all for you, along with Lester, where, of course, tonight everything is all for you, including The Offspring and Seether teaming up with Amy Lee doing Broken coming up in here moments. And hands down, the story that I'm getting the most emails and conversations about on Facebook, Gene26.5. That's Gene, G-E-N-E. As in like a chromosome type gene in your body, you know, stuff like that. G-E-N-E 26.5. Go ahead and type that in your browser. That's it. Gene 26.5. It's a one-to-one human-like robotic hand. The experts say we're approaching the end game for robotics now because of this major breakthrough in motion, force, and touch with the Gene 26.5. And when you see it, you understand why. Because this robotic hand with AI can now crack an egg with the delicacy of a human. Play piano, juggle, cook. Yeah, the hand looks like, yeah, it moves like a human hand. If you've been watching robots last, you know, the humanoid robots. Yeah, they're getting cute, but none of them have hands like this. It's possibly the end game for robotics, as the one expert said. Gene 26.5. Check it out and see what's going to be happening. Probably 12, 18 months down the road when all these get on robots. Oh my.
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5: Tonight, mostly clear with a low around 68. Monday, mostly sunny with a slight chance of showers and thunderstorms. High 89. Monday night, a 30% chance of showers and thunderstorms, mainly before 7 p.m. Partly cloudy with a low around 71. Tuesday, partly sunny with a chance of showers and thunderstorms. High 88. Tuesday night, showers and possibly a thunderstorm before 4 a.m. Then showers likely. Low around 66.
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0: sweetie. What about social media phenoms in her early 30s out of the Boston area? Poppy is what she goes by. Time will tell on that one. Time will give us the chance to hear Beartooth, latest from Caleb Chimot and crew. I've also got some Sublime and Incubus moments away for us.
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It's what I got. Just a crazy Sunday night wrapping up the weekend with Sublime. How you doing? It's Lester. Honored to be rocking through this Sunday night with you and a band out of Middle America, St. Louis. Yeah, these guys have been around since the mid-90s, a couple different variations, but the last 23, 24 years, they've been known as Story of the Year, breaking through at this one. It's called Gasoline. I hope you enjoy it. Thanks for listening tonight.

0: cool is it when early 90s, you're in high school, Cal Barris High School to be exact, Brandon, Mike, Jose hanging out, playing some band music, hook up with a couple other guys, eventually turn into Incubus and have a career. And to this day, Brandon Boyd, Mike Inzinger, and Jose Pasales are still in the band together. Three high school buddies. Damn, that's cool. Do you even keep in touch with more than one or two other buddies, let alone being in a band with them? I got to raise my hand saying no. Pearl Jam, 3 Days Grace, rocking them next.
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0: Boy, they nailed that one. Out of Memphis, sleep theory at times in a relationship. When you hurt somebody bad, words are worthless after that point, right? That's that. We've all been down that road where you put your foot in your mouth so far down it, you can't get out, and you have to just let time hopefully heal things. And if it's meant to be, they heal. Sometimes they don't. It's Lester. Thanks so much for listening. New record in the Guinness books. Don't know if you saw this, where a German YouTuber, Tom Kopke, broke the record for the fastest time to solve a rotating puzzle cube whilst in free fall. Yes, that's the category. Rotating puzzle cube whilst in free fall. Tom Kopke jumped out of a perfectly perfect plane with a Rubik's Cube in his hand. And he couldn't pull the chute until he finished that Rubik's Cube. And it's all on video. 23.3 seconds. Falling to your death if you don't. Again, stupid, yeah. You're free falling at least 100 miles an hour at that point, 23 seconds. And you're rotating a again, you want to see stupid? See crazy? 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Solve Rubik's Cube while in free fall. 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Enjoy, my friend.
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4: Tonight, mostly clear with a low around 68. Monday, mostly sunny with a slight chance of showers and thunderstorms. High 89. Monday night, a 30% chance of showers and thunderstorms, mainly before 7 p.m. Partly cloudy with a low around 71. Tuesday, partly sunny with a chance of showers and thunderstorms. High 88. Tuesday night, showers and possibly a thunderstorm before 4 a.m. Then showers likely. Low around 66.
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0: boys out of Boston giving a break to a young up-and-coming actress who apparently now wants to sing. Ice Nine Kills, Twisting the Knife. And if you notice the female in there, that would be 19-year-old, soon to be 20. I'll give her that. She's going to be 20 coming up in June. McKenna Grace. Disney, Crash and the Bernsteins. She was Jasmine. She was Faith Newman on The Young and the Restless. And apparently she won a Critics' Choice Award for her portrayal of Mary Alder in Gifted. So young up-and-coming actress who now wants to rock. Yeah, you know, they get to 20, they start to rebel. They want to be rockers. So McKenna Grace, keep that name in mind, because I got a feeling they might be working towards some kind of, you know, band where she's the front girl or something.
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Hurley and his crew. Breaking Benjamin, of course. Awake in the name of that one. It is Lester in the mood to get headstrong tonight because Tony hit me up on Facebook with the messenger, said, hey, it's been a rough weekend, and

0: Ozzy's buddy, and also Billy Idol's buddy, Steve Stevens' buddy, Billy Morrison, now teaming up with Sully, Erna, Godsmack, Becoming, the name of that track. Billy hangs out with everybody. It's lots of great music. It's Lester. Thanks for letting me hang out with you. I feel special. I'm just a guy sitting here playing great music like Dayseeker and Highly Suspect and belated birthday wishes to the guy yesterday. Celebrated his 48th birthday. Moved here from Hungary. Learned the adult language as an adult. And then went on to form a band called FFDP. Yeah, in case you didn't know, Zoltán Báthory was 48 yesterday. We'll do some Five Finger Death Punch next.
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0: Those rockers out of Orange County there, south of L.A., Anaheim area, I guess is the best put it in a, on a map if you don't know where Orange County is. Crawl Back to My Coffin, the song from Day Seeker. Last year with some Muse, Radiohead. Oh, and Michelle hit me up on Facebook Messenger, said she needs some Zach Wilde tonight. Well, you and Zach can hang out because Black Label Society is coming up in just mere moments. And not to bag on the, a little bit. The press release writer for Mercer County, Ohio, their sheriff's team is investigating 64 Holstein calves. 64 of them stolen from a family farm. That's a couple grand a cow. Well, based on the evidence, according to this press release, based on the evidence, and again, this is either the press release writers or those incredible people at the Mercer County Sheriff's Office doing their investigating. The statement is, quote, investigators believe the thieves likely have knowledge of the cattle industry and have the equipment necessary to move the calves. I'm stunned. You? 64 Holstein calves? They didn't just walk them down the street or throw them over their shoulders or on their bikes? Their backpacks? Their car or truck? No, they had knowledge of the industry and the tools. The sheriff's office, get this, is also asking anyone in the area who might have surveillance video. Yeah, apparently they don't go door to door and investigate there. They just put the word out in the community and everybody pitches together. That's the kind of community it is in Mercer. Oh, and finally, in the press release, farmers and livestock sales barns are asked to please watch out for the possible resale of 64 Holstein calves. Again, good folks there in, I'm sure, Mercer County, Ohio.
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4: Tonight, mostly clear with a low around 68. Monday, mostly sunny with a slight chance of showers and thunderstorms. High 89. Monday night, a 30% chance of showers and thunderstorms, mainly before 7 p.m. Partly cloudy with a low around 71. Tuesday, partly sunny with a chance of showers and thunderstorms. High 88. Tuesday night, showers and possibly a thunderstorm before 4 a.m. Then showers likely. Low around 66.
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0: Brand new album from Zach Wild and the Boys of Black Label Society came out the end of March, in case you missed it. Their 12th studio album, Engines of Demolition. All of us at the station have been listening to it, just trying to latch on to one that just kind of stood out. And amazingly, all of us did to this one. And some of the comments, like, starts out slow, kind of like an AC/DC, then just kicks in. Black Label Society, Name in Blood, the name of that one from the album, Engines of Demolition. Make sure you get it out and support Zach Wild and Black Label Society. We're going to be rocking and supporting Papa Roach, as well as Hardy and From Ashes to New coming up.
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0: Matt Brandyberry and the crew out of Lancaster, Pennsylvania area. The boys known as From Ashes to New, their latest drag me. It's Lester. Good chance you know somebody in your life you'd describe as psycho, right? Well, this song's dedicated to a person we all know that's a psycho. Here's Hardy.
1: I'm the

0: guy from Butte, Montana. Goes by the name of Tim Montana. Break Me Down with Hardy. Before that, it is Lester breaking down some local H, 3 Days Grace, and remembering the late Chris Cornell. Of course, it was sadly 9 years ago on this date after that concert in Detroit. Apparently decided couldn't handle it anymore. Suicide at the age of 52. Most people have been playing Soundgarden songs. I've listened all day today, and I got to do something different. I'm going to do Chris when he was hanging out with Tim, Tom, and Brad, a.k.a. the Rage Against the Machine guys in Audioslave. We'll do it next.
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0: The dual harmony sound of 3 Days Grace, the Ontario, Canada Rockers. Adam Gontier, of course, left, came back after a dozen years, and the guy who replaced him stayed because Adam wanted to stay with him. And him and Matt Walsh, they do the dual sound of that new modern 3 Days Grace. It is Lester. Moments from now, we'll be rocking with Pearl Jam. Rob Zombie's going to drop by as well. And AirPods from Apple apparently are a stage away from mass production of their major upgrade, which is the AI-powered Siri with a camera. That's right, AirPods with a camera. I'm guessing it's in both. But it's the second to last design before mass production, according to the industry insiders. And you'll be able to, like, talk to Siri about what's there in your refrigerator, putting a recipe together just by the ingredients that AI can see. Or details, you're at a store. Hey, is this a good buy? Are there any better prices? And Siri and AI, boom, just like that, can tell you if there's a better deal around. Oh, that's scary competition, right? And, of course, while you're driving, hey, Siri, capture this idiot in front of me. Oh, yeah. That's coming sometime, they're saying, maybe a year, two at most. Of course, Apple has got competition. ViewBuds, we talked about that. University of Washington has trademarked it and copyrighted ViewBuds, and they're going to come out with their version. And Meta, of course, not to be outdone, folks at Meta, Facebook and such, they have AI-powered earphones, they're calling them. AI-powered earphones from Meta are going to be coming out, too. So, again, the next year, 2 years, get ready for lives to change with cameras in your ears.
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3: Tonight, mostly clear with a low around 68. Monday, mostly sunny with a slight chance of showers and thunderstorms. High 89. Monday night, a 30% chance of showers and thunderstorms, mainly before 7 p.m. Partly cloudy with a low around 71. Tuesday, partly sunny with a chance of showers and thunderstorms. High 88. Tuesday night, showers and possibly a thunderstorm before 4 a.m. Then showers likely. Low around 66.
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0: Walcott from the brand new Social Distortion album, Born to Kill. The Super Beast, Rob Zombie. Before that, It Is Lester, and Everything Ends. Yeah, my show is over. It's time for me to slide out the door. I wish you a fantastic, incredible second to last week of May. Back with you again next Saturday and Sunday nights. Love you, brother. Love you, sister. Have yourself a great rocking week. I leave you with the song Everything Ends from Arcutex next.
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Everclear right there, father o' mine. 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My mom says it's a rock star. She happened to be backstage at a show, and here I am. I'm like, well, if I'm playing my dad's music, hi, daddy. Godsmack on the white new rock from President. Here's Destroy Me.

0: Oh, yeah, baby. 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Telling you. Love that. Got a God smack tattoo. My very first tattoo. Swear to God, it's not on my lower back. 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Been there.
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0: Feeling free with Beartooth right there. Nice to see Caleb back on socials. Handling his biz. Cool cat right there, man. He's always in great shape, too, by the way. I don't know what kind of ab workout he does, but it is amazing. Secure enough in my manhood, I could say to another dude, nice abs, bro. Because it does. It gives me hope. It gives me an opportunity to get there. And it's tough at a certain age because, like, you have a piece of pizza and your ass jiggles for a week. It's not fun, but okay. Wearing my Shinedown t-shirt, I'm going to play them in sleep tote.
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3: Tonight, mostly clear with a low around 68. Monday, mostly sunny with a slight chance of showers and thunderstorms. High 89. Monday night, a 30% chance of showers and thunderstorms, mainly before 7 p.m. Partly cloudy with a low around 71. Tuesday, partly sunny with a chance of showers and thunderstorms. High 88. Tuesday night, showers and possibly a thunderstorm before 4 a.m. Then showers likely. Low around 66.
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0: Hey, yo, Shinedown, that is Safe and Sound. Great new rock. Look for that new album, 8, due out here May 29th here in a couple of weeks, so keep that in mind. And, inch closer to my birthday. By the way, it's Friday. I'm just letting you know. Let's do some shots. Let's have a good time. Let's get after it. Candlebox, taking it back a bit, back to 1993 when I was in high school. My Camaro, T-tops, blonde tips. Thought Zach Morris was a shizzle dizzle. Man, always a great time. They're next.
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Yeah, Falling in Reverse right there. God is a Weapon. Absolutely love that one right there, man. It's good stuff. Ronnie, I wonder what he thinks of Ivan Moody talking a little schmack about him. Thought that was pretty funny. Will he take on Ronnie Radke? Will he take on Ivan Moody? I don't know. Find out. 3 days grace, just like you.

0: Evanescence, great new rock right there. It's called Who Will You Follow? Look for that new album due out here on June 5th. It is called Sanctuary. I like it. So far, what I've heard, I dig it. That song particularly is about follow the truth. Truth will tell you, like, everything. I guess that's what she's meaning by that. But either way, she'll be out on the road doing a couple of shows at Red Rocks. A lot of good stuff out there. Evanescence.com. All the rock shows, of course. Make sure you guys check it out with us as well. We'll stay up to date on everything. Pretty Reckless and Red Sun Rising coming up.
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0: Hey, Gil, pretty reckless right there. And When I Wake Up, great new rock right there. Dog Star, we'll bang that in a bit. We'll drop the bodies as well. It's Randy. Been watching a lot of hockey. I'm a big Sabres, Buffalo Sabres fan, and they are going to Game 7. That's happening tonight. Well, Monday night, and it should be good. It's back in Buffalo. Whoever wins that one, play the Hurricanes. You already have the Avalanche, the Golden Knights, and so it'll fill out the Final Four to get to the Stanley Cup Championship. Should be good. More rock coming for you, guys. Hang on.
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3: Tonight, mostly clear with a low around 68. Monday, mostly sunny with a slight chance of showers and thunderstorms. High 89. Monday night, a 30% chance of showers and thunderstorms, mainly before 7 p.m. Partly cloudy with a low around 71. Tuesday, partly sunny with a chance of showers and thunderstorms. High 88. Tuesday night, showers and possibly a thunderstorm before 4 a.m. Then showers likely. Low around 66.
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0: like that band quite a bit. And if you didn't know that Keanu Reeves is in that band, you would know probably because he doesn't take a lot of the spotlight. He just jams. He's the bass in the band, bassist member in the band, plays a little bit of backup vocals, helping out on that. But that is Dogstar, title track of that album, which is due out here on the 29th. It's called All In Now. And I love that, man. We went and saw him when I was back home visiting family. And my daughter was ecstatic. She's like, oh, my God, it's John Wick. I said, it is. How cool is that? I would have loved to have met the guy. I don't know how that would have gone, but it would have been fun. How about Foo Fighters coming up next?
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Off the Scream 7 soundtrack, there you go, Twisting the Knife. McKenna Grace and Ice Nine Kills on that one. Big fan of those guys. I like them. It's Randy. How about Aaron Rodgers coming back for one more year at least, huh? Still signs a one-year deal with the Steelers. See how that plays out. Pearl Jam. Here we go.

0: Wake up calling right there. P. Roach. Going to be out there with Story of the Year, doing some dates. Be pretty cool, man. Yeah, curious if Jacoby's going to write a book about his sobriety and finding Christ in his life. He's very focused in that and family. I love that. Definitely pretty sad this past week. I don't know if I talked about it, but Donald Gibb passed away at the age of 71. If you did not know who that guy is, he was just huge life. He was just this big dude. Maybe some of you know Revenge of the Nerds. Not all of you, but most of you, I would guess my age. But he was Ogre Nerds. And he played such a goof character in that and so much fun. But he was such a nice dude over the years. Did a lot of Comic-Con, a lot of stuff like that. But and of course, Revenge of the Nerds 2, he became a part of the Nerds group. So pretty funny either way. But yeah, bummer, man. Of course, man, such a bummer. Architects, Weezer, it's coming.
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1: 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Gives you 7 years of bad luck if you do believe in that superstition. I do. I'll never walk underneath a ladder, be honest with you. It's just me. That, and I think maybe that there's some OCD in my life. I feel like somebody has something along those lines. ADD, OCD, something with the letters. And I always look at my pins. I like the pins going the same direction, not like that way. Or even with my wallet, if I have cash, which most people are like, you can't even have cash, what? My bills have to be in order. I don't know what that means exactly. I don't know, but I get annoyed when I pull money out of my wallet and it's all like jankety. It needs to be in order. So I don't know. Maybe I'm weird. I don't know. Jets.
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4: Tonight, mostly clear with a low around 68. Monday, mostly sunny with a slight chance of showers and thunderstorms. High 89. Monday night, a 30% chance of showers and thunderstorms, mainly before 7 p.m. Partly cloudy with a low around 71. Tuesday, partly sunny with a chance of showers and thunderstorms. High 88. Tuesday night, showers and possibly a thunderstorm before 4 a.m. Then showers likely. Low around 66.
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0: Edge Poppy right there, going to be out with Evanescence this summer. There you go. Time will tell. Supporting that song right there. And, of course, that new record from Poppy. Jake, thanks for the call, dude. He's like, Randy, I totally feel you about the money being in order. Because it is. It's truly annoying if you're out somewhere or you're, like, especially at a bar, okay? Because bar, you want to toss cash for tip. Because if it's on the card, it gets taxed. The server doesn't make crap, okay? So, me, I'm always a firm believer in tipping with cash. So, I always have my dollar bills in order, like ones, fives, tens, twenties, usually not higher than that because I'm broke. But if I need to tip out a five or a 10, I have them in order. So it's like, boom, boom, there you go. Rather than, oh, I think I have a 10 in here, and Jake feels the same way. So I don't feel alone. Shine Down, coming up next.
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when September ends. Well, we're not quite there yet, but a great song, Green Day, right there. Perfect Circle coming your way. My name is Randy, filling in this week. It is Autumn Kings and Gone, Gone,

0: Of that album, Mare de Noms, and it's a perfect circle. 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Atreyu, Perfect Circle, was a good band. 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

0: is currently out with the band Seven Dust. That'd be cool. Do like Lejean. It's a Treyu that's called All For You, that new album. I'm a big fan of those guys, man. I do like Warrior with Travis Barker. That is on my workout playlist. I was getting after it early Sunday morning and in between my work schedule. Because, dude, I'm working nights. I'm working mornings. I'm working. I'm busy, man. I'm all over the place. So I got to squeeze it in. Try to get Beachbody ready when I can. And I had that song come up. I'm like, Warrior. Ah, it's a good song. Dayseeker, Volbeat, Hank.
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2: Tonight, mostly clear with a low around 68. Monday, mostly sunny with a slight chance of showers and thunderstorms. High 89. Monday night, a 30% chance of showers and thunderstorms, mainly before 7 p.m. Partly cloudy with a low around 71. Tuesday, partly sunny with a chance of showers and thunderstorms. High 88. Tuesday night, showers and possibly a thunderstorm before 4 a.m. Then showers likely. Low around 66.
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0: Like that right there, number one song, and they are jamming that one on stage. Dayseeker, Crawl Back to My Coffin. What a great song. Currently on that Pale Moonlight tour, and they're going to be banging out, it looks like, in Vancouver, Canada, as they are rooting for maybe, well, not the band, but people there, rooting for Montreal to handle their biz against the Sabres. Game 7, Stanley Cup playoffs should be good. I'll be watching that for sure. Rage coming up next.
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Chevelle and the Pale Horse. Did you guys watch the new Dutton Ranch? Rip and Beth. Finally going to sit down and watch it. I think there's two episodes streaming right now, so I'm going to check that out for sure. There's the White Stripes at 7 Nation Army.

0: Man, oh man. Sleep Theory right there, Words Are Worthless. That is a great song. Climbing the charts in my heart. I can hear you calling from the dark again. Look inside. I'm still with you right here where I've always been. I'm like, dang, Colin, way to write it, bro. Man, definitely digging that for sure. Big fan of those guys, Sleep Theory, for sure. Randy, thank you very much for hanging out, man. I've been filling in this. I will be filling in this week, even up to my birthday. It's Friday. It's not a big year. Next year will be, but this year's like, eh. Bad Wolves next.
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0: Drag Me, Danny and the Boys right there from Ashes to New. I like that. Former number one song. Currently out there supporting that record with Black Veil Brides. The lineup is great. Make sure you guys tune in right now if you guys can. Our website has got all the concert info you guys could imagine, man. Not to mention great deals, man. We are running through almost Memorial Day weekend. We'll be kicking that off this weekend as well. I always loved my birthday around the fact I got out of school and kicked off summer. I think that was one of the best things about having a birthday. Now I'm just like, whatever. My golden years are over. I guess I could say that. Well, my golden birthday is over. Maybe not my golden years, because I'm getting there. I don't look my age by any means. Get ready to get online. Check me out, man. Foo Fighters Story of the Year is coming up.
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2: Tonight, mostly clear with a low around 68. Monday, mostly sunny with a slight chance of showers and thunderstorms. High 89. Monday night, a 30% chance of showers and thunderstorms, mainly before 7 p.m. Partly cloudy with a low around 71. Tuesday, partly sunny with a chance of showers and thunderstorms. High 88. Tuesday night, showers and possibly a thunderstorm before 4 a.m. Then showers likely. Low around 66.
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0: Like that gasolina.
1: I mean, for those who might get that story of the year right there, I do remember dancing to Gasolina at the clubs back in the day before Facey Space and MySpace and before, you know, every once in a while you could run across somebody that had a really cool camera phone. But back then, not everybody had that going on because it was very expensive. Best thing about growing up at a time like that, because you could go to the bar and somebody couldn't track you down. They didn't know you were there. So maybe if you had a crazy psycho ex, they couldn't find you. Now they can. Now everybody's got like LoJack on your ass. I'm just saying. Story of the year, though. That one off the album Arson, and going to be out with Papa Roach this July. Man, it's going to be a good tour. Jelly Roll, I need a favor.
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Like that, those guys playing a couple of state fairs, one of them being Nebraska. Nebraska. Shinedown, Safe and Sound, new album 8, due out here May 29th, so not far away. Magolia Park, it's Randy with Sum 41.

0: pretty good song. Joshua Roberts wrote that and said, you know what? I got an experience. Let me put it on paper. And he did. Shallow. Name of that song right there. Orlando-based. I like that. Floridians handling their biz right there. It's Randy. Filling in this week, man. Appreciate you guys hanging out. Hope all is well. Maybe congrats if you graduated as well. So enjoy yourself. Welcome to adulthood, I should say. Offspring, come on and play up next.
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0: Like that. That was filmed at the Yellowstone Ranch, by the way, which I think would be a really great go hang. Like, I think you can rent that. I think you could have a wedding there. Could you imagine the cost of a wedding at the Yellowstone Ranch? Damn! I don't have that. I'd have to start an Only Dad's page or something, or sell my feets or feet pics or whatever. I don't know, because trust me, nobody wants to see any of this on the internet. Just saying. I would spare you that. Maybe, I mean, everybody's got a fetish, I suppose, but just saying. Tim Montana, Break Me Down, great new rock right there, and that is a good video. Social D on the way. How about some 10 years before I'm out?
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3: Tonight, mostly clear with a low around 68. Monday, mostly sunny with a slight chance of showers and thunderstorms. High 89. Monday night, a 30% chance of showers and thunderstorms, mainly before 7 p.m. Partly cloudy with a low around 71. Tuesday, partly sunny with a chance of showers and thunderstorms. High 88. Tuesday night, showers and possibly a thunderstorm before 4 a.m. Then showers likely. Low around 66.
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0: Social D right there. It is called Born to Kill, title track of the new album. And holy crapola, those guys have been around for 48 years. Founded in Fullerton, Cali. Believe that. Mike Ness as well, man. Oh, my gosh. 48 years. They've been rocking. I got a buddy that's a big fan. Works in radio as well. Monty. Always a big fan. Always had the skeleton jacket. Man, I just loved it, man. But either way, you rock from Social Deep. Randy, out. I'll catch you guys later on tonight. Leaving you with a great song from Bad Omens. I cannot wait. They are back in the studio. I'm excited. Spectre, it's coming up next.
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Good morning, lots to talk about. On this Monday morning, inner demons, Nimrods, and no more Bush, that and much, much more. Coming up on this Monday morning, getting your week started off with the Pretty Reckless.

0: There's the latest from 3 Days Grace, Don't Want to Go Home Tonight, Hardy before that, and Korn started us off, Got the Life. You know these apps that go through your photos and they go through your social media and they find pictures and then show you pictures of yourself from that exact date in the past? It just pulled up an old picture of me and Head from Korn from about 15 years ago when he was promoting a book. It's Roker. Puddle of Mud coming up right after the Chili Peppers.
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4: Breezy today, partly sunny early across western Kentucky, then increasing clouds with a 60% chance of showers and thunderstorms. A few severe thunderstorms possible, highs in the upper 80s. Scattered showers and thunderstorms tonight, a few severe thunderstorms along with damaging winds will be possible, lows down to 73. Tuesday, breezy, scattered showers and storms throughout the day, highs in the upper 80s. A few damaging winds along with that damaging wind threat. I'm 14, First Alert, meteorologist Byron Douglas.
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0: There's Beartooth, Puddle of Mud before that, and Red Hot Chili Peppers on top. Danny California, it's Roker. Happy birthday to Mike Inez. He turned 60 on Thursday. Mike Inez plays bass for the band I've got coming.
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0: I pledge allegiance to the flag of the United States of America, and to the republic for which it stands, one nation, under God, indivisible, for liberty and justice for all.
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4: Reporting for Cromwell Media News, I'm Rob Nichols. An Owensboro man's facing serious felony charges after a 3-year-old child was hospitalized in critical condition for methamphetamine exposure. Kentucky State Police responded to Owensboro Regional Health when the child tested positive and was transferred to Norton's in Louisville. Troopers detained the child's father, Gary Walker, during their initial investigation. Authorities discovered Walker attempting to conceal synthetic urine, allegedly for tampering with a drug test, and found a metal vial with white residue in his vehicle. A subsequent search in Walker home uncovered methamphetamine, marijuana, and drug paraphernalia. 81 new cadets have begun training at the Kentucky State Police Academy, marking the start of Cadet Class 107. The incoming group features 75 new recruits and 6 experienced officers joining through the agency's Accelerated Leap program. Over the next 24 weeks, these cadets will complete more than 1,000 hours of instruction, including law, crisis response, and weapons training. The Indiana Supreme Court has rejected taking up a legal challenge to the state's near-total abortion ban filed by Planned Parenthood. Justice has issued an order letting lower court rulings stand that the law does not violate the state constitution. Republicans in the General Assembly approved the ban in 2022. Indiana Attorney General Todd Rokita called the ruling a decisive win for the people of Indiana and the unborn. I'm Rob Nichols reporting.
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5: Breezy today, partly sunny early across western Kentucky, then increasing clouds with a 60% chance of showers and thunderstorms. A few severe thunderstorms possible, highs in the upper 80s. Scattered showers and thunderstorms tonight. A few severe thunderstorms along with damaging winds will be possible, lows down to 73. Tuesday, breezy, scattered showers and storms throughout the day. Highs in the upper 80s. A few damaging winds along with that damaging wind threat. I'm 14, First Alert, meteorologist Byron Douglas.

There's Foo Fighters, Asking for a Friend. It's Roker. Remember when I told you about the Green Day comedy about a group of young friends who mistakenly travel across the country while believing their band's going to open for Green Day on New Year's Eve? Well, that movie, previously known as New Year's Rev, has officially been retitled Nimrods, and it's scheduled to be released on August 14th.

0: There's the latest from Ice Nine Kills featuring McKenna Grace, Twisting the Knife. Before that, Green Day walked along a lonely road, a boulevard actually, a boulevard of broken dreams. It's Roker. New Evanescence coming up right after Tool and Metallica.
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3: Fox News, I'm Deborah Valentine. A drone strike near a nuclear power plant belonging to one of Iran's neighbors, prompting concerns of a dangerous escalation of tensions in the Middle East. Fox's Jonathan Savage.
4: The UAE, which has previously accused Iran of drone strikes, called the incident an unacceptable act of aggression. Iran, meanwhile, says negotiations with the U.S. continue via Pakistani mediation.
3: Over the weekend, President Trump warned the clock is ticking, threatening more military action against Iran. Severe storms expected to stretch from Texas to Michigan over the next 2 days. Fox's Marianne Rafferty has details.
5: Heavy rain, strong winds, large hail, and tornadoes are all possible. At least one large tornado has already destroyed several buildings in Nebraska.
3: The severe weather threat for the central U.S. continues through Tuesday. 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
10: Breezy today, partly sunny early across western Kentucky, then increasing clouds with a 60% chance of showers and thunderstorms. A few severe thunderstorms possible, highs in the upper 80s. Scattered showers and thunderstorms tonight, a few severe thunderstorms along with damaging winds will be possible, lows down to 73. Tuesday, breezy, scattered showers and storms throughout the day, highs in the upper 80s, a few damaging winds along with that damaging wind threat. I'm 14, First Alert, meteorologist Byron Douglas.
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0: That is brand new music from Black Label Society. Tell everyone you heard it here first, because you did. That's Name and Blood. Weezer before that, and Nirvana started us off in Bloom. It's Roker, The Glorious Sons, and more. Coming up.
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2: Reporting for Cromwell Media News, I'm Rob Nichols. An Owensboro man's facing serious felony charges after a three-year-old child was hospitalized in critical condition for methamphetamine exposure. Kentucky State Police responded to Owensboro Regional Health when the child tested positive and was transferred to Norton's in Louisville. Troopers detained the child's father, Gary Walker, during their initial investigation. Authorities discovered Walker attempting to conceal synthetic urine, allegedly for tampering with a drug test, and found a metal vial with white residue in his vehicle. A subsequent search in Walker home uncovered methamphetamine, marijuana, and drug paraphernalia. 81 new cadets have begun training at the Kentucky State Police Academy, marking the start of Cadet Class 107. The incoming group features 75 new recruits and 6 experienced officers joining through the agency's Accelerated Leap program.

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1: Breezy today, partly sunny early across western Kentucky, then increasing clouds with a 60% chance of showers and thunderstorms. A few severe thunderstorms possible, highs in the upper 80s. Scattered showers and thunderstorms tonight, a few severe thunderstorms along with damaging winds will be possible, lows down to 73. Tuesday, breezy, scattered showers and storms throughout the day, highs in the upper 80s. A few damaging winds along with that damaging wind threat. I'm 14, First Alert, meteorologist Byron Douglas.

0: Dolly.
1: That's Smashing Pumpkins. I'm Roker Mammoth. Just wrapped up a U.S. tour with Bush on Thursday. They get a couple of weeks off, and then they head out on a European run starting on June 4th. If that weren't enough, they follow that one up with a headlining tour of North America and then some dates with Creed later in the summer.

0: That is brand new music from Eva Under Fire featuring Maria Brink. Tell everyone you heard it here first because you did. That's Villainous. Before that, Mammoth, The End. Mammoth just came to the end of a tour with Bush on Thursday. It's Roker. Coming up, his name is Kid, and he's going to rock next.
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6: Fox News, I'm Deborah Valentine. A drone strike near a nuclear power plant belonging to one of Iran's neighbors, prompting concerns of a dangerous escalation of tensions in the Middle East. Fox's Jonathan Savage.
7: The UAE, which has previously accused Iran of drone strikes, called the incident an unacceptable act of aggression. Iran, meanwhile, says negotiations with the U.S. continue via Pakistani mediation.
6: Over the weekend, President Trump warned the clock is ticking, threatening more military action against Iran. Severe storms expected to stretch from Texas to Michigan over the next 2 days. Fox's Marianne Rafferty has details.
8: Heavy rain, strong winds, large hail, and tornadoes are all possible. At least one large tornado has already destroyed several buildings in Nebraska.
6: The severe weather threat for the central U.S. continues through Tuesday. 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

0: That is the first ever number one song from Dayseeker. Crawl Back to My Coffin, the highest the Dayseeker had ever gotten on the charts before that, was at number 7 with Pale Moonlight. It's Roker. Coming up, a trio of bands that have had plenty of number ones, Linkin Park, Pearl Jam, and Papa Roach.
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5: Breezy today, partly sunny early across Western Kentucky, then increasing clouds with a 60% chance of showers and thunderstorms. A few severe thunderstorms possible, highs in the upper 80s. Scattered showers and thunderstorms tonight. A few severe thunderstorms along with damaging winds will be possible, lows down to 73. Tuesday, breezy, scattered showers and storms throughout the day. Highs in the upper 80s. A few damaging winds along with that damaging wind threat. I'm 14, First Alert, meteorologist Byron Douglas.
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0: Wake Up Calling. There's Papa Roach, Pearl Jam before that, and Linkin Park started us off with the Emptiness Machine. It's Roker coming up. Music from a band that you may have caught as the headliner at Sick New World in Vegas last month.
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2: Reporting for Cromwell Media News, I'm Rob Nichols. An Owensboro man's facing serious felony charges after a three-year-old child was hospitalized in critical condition for methamphetamine exposure. Kentucky State Police responded to Owensboro Regional Health when the child tested positive and was transferred to Norton's in Louisville. Troopers detained the child's father, Gary Walker, during their initial investigation. Authorities discovered Walker attempting to conceal synthetic urine, allegedly for tampering with a drug test, and found a metal vial with white residue in his vehicle. A subsequent search in Walker's home uncovered methamphetamine, marijuana, and drug paraphernalia. 81 new cadets have begun training at the Kentucky State Police Academy, marking the start of Cadet Class 106.

0: decisive win for the people of Indiana and the unborn. I'm Rob Nichols reporting.
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2: Breezy today, partly sunny early across western Kentucky, then increasing clouds with a 60% chance of showers and thunderstorms. A few severe thunderstorms possible, highs in the upper 80s. Scattered showers and thunderstorms tonight, a few severe thunderstorms along with damaging winds will be possible, lows down to 73. Tuesday, breezy, scattered showers and storms throughout the day, highs in the upper 80s, a few damaging winds along with that damaging wind threat. I'm 14, First Alert, meteorologist Byron Douglas.

There's Soundgarden. I'm Roker. We wanted to create a song about feeling trapped in a war with yourself when your inner demons pull harder than your better intentions can push. That's how From Ashes to New describes Drag Me.

0: The acclaimed director Sam Raimi, who directed all of the Evil Dead movies and directed all of those earlier Spider-Man movies, once put out a flick called Drag Me to Hell. What you just got was Drag Me into Hell. Thanks to From Ashes to New and I Prevail, it's Roker coming back with Foo Fighters. I need a little
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3: News. I'm Gianna Gelosi. President Trump says the clock is ticking for Iran, urging them to come to the table before it's too late, with Trump and Israel's Benjamin Netanyahu reportedly weighing resuming military action on the regime.
4: The president's post comes as reports indicate the Iranians have submitted a revised proposal to Pakistani mediators aimed at addressing some of the gaps in their previous response that President Trump described as a piece of garbage.
3: Fox's Trey Yings. Millions of Americans across the central U.S. will see some severe weather conditions to start the week.
5: Heavy rain, strong winds, large hail, and tornadoes are all possible. At least one large tornado has already destroyed several buildings in Nebraska. Thousands there are also without power. And severe storms are expected to stretch over 1,000 miles from Texas to Michigan.
3: And that is Fox's Marianne Rafferty. 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
8: Breezy today, partly sunny early across western Kentucky, then increasing clouds with a 60% chance of showers and thunderstorms. A few severe thunderstorms possible, highs in the upper 80s. Scattered showers and thunderstorms tonight, a few severe thunderstorms along with damaging winds will be possible, lows down to 73. Tuesday, breezy, scattered showers and storms throughout the day, highs in the upper 80s. A few damaging winds along with that damaging wind threat. I'm 14, first alert, meteorologist Byron Douglas.
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I did it!

0: That is brand new music from Atreyu. Tell everyone you heard it here first, because you did. That's all for you. It's Roker, and I'm out of here, but I'm going to leave you with music from The Offspring before I go. Hashtag do the right thing. Be careful out there, and I'll talk to you tomorrow.
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0: Safe and Sound, Shinedown. Also, Nickelback, Figured You Out. It took, 17 seconds for Ronda Rousey to figure Gina Carano out on Saturday. I didn't expect a whole lot from that fight, to be honest. I mean, I went in with very basic expectations. 17 seconds didn't do it. They weren't met in 17 seconds. It's all it took for Ronda to put Gina in an armbar and have Gina tap out. At least the other fights were entertaining, and I'm pretty sure Nate Diaz may still be bleeding today. That one was tough to watch. Chili Peppers and Sleep Theory, Words Are Worthless on the way.
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Words are worthless. Sleep Theory, Chili Peppers, as well Scar Tissue. Chad Smith, not the Chili Peppers, but Chad Smith, made an appearance on SNL over the weekend. Will Ferrell was hosting. So Chad, Will's look-alike, or is it the other way around? I don't know. The guys look similar enough, so they played on that again, as Chad somewhat hijacked Will's opening monologue on Saturday. TDG coming up, and President New Rock called Destroy Me up in a few. Oh.

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3: Breezy today, partly sunny early across Western Kentucky, then increasing clouds with a 60% chance of showers and thunderstorms. A few severe thunderstorms possible, highs in the upper 80s. Scattered showers and thunderstorms tonight, a few severe thunderstorms along with damaging winds will be possible, lows down to 73. Tuesday, breezy, scattered showers and storms throughout the day, highs in the upper 80s. A few damaging winds along with that damaging wind threat. I'm 14, First Alert, meteorologist Byron Douglas.
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0: President, Destroy Me, New Rock, Never Too Late as well, 3 Days Grace. It may be too late to plan a trip to Atlanta. I don't know how far out you plan your vacations, and if there's a family involved, then yeah, there are more moving parts. But Walled Hub has named Atlanta as the top U.S. summer travel destination. No, you know, no diss on Atlanta. I just thought there would be somewhere else. It was numero uno, but Walled Hub says Atlanta is the top U.S. summer travel destination. As long as you can avoid the rogue Waymos in cul-de-sacs, which if you haven't heard or seen has become a problem as of late in Atlanta. Google it. You'll see.
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Canadians and Sabres need one more game. Stanley Cup playoffs for the right to go to the Eastern Conference Finals continue tonight. Canadians Sabres game 7 in Buffalo. Speaking of one more time, Blink 182.

0: Billy Morrison featuring Silly Erna and Nuno Bettencourt, New Rock, called Becoming, Billy's solo album, a star-studded solo album. Set to drop in August. Also heard from Blink-182. Speaking of appearing on other albums, Mark Hoppus is going to be featured on the new album from Water Parks. If you're a Water Parks fan, you might be geeked about this. If you're not a Water Parks fan, but maybe a Mark Hoppus fan, maybe you're excited about this. I don't know. Regardless, Mark Hoppus is going to be on the new Waterworks or Water Parks album. You can tell I'm a huge fan. It's going to be on the new Water Parks album, which is due out in July. Seether and the Pretty Reckless soon.
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0: pretty reckless when I wake up. New Rock, Caesar as well. Fine again as we roll through yet another Monday. Welcome to Monday if you haven't been officially welcomed. I mean, in a good way. Monday usually welcomes us in a bad way, like in a slap in the face way. This is a pat on the back, it'll be okay way. I'm Chris Hatton. Stone Sour not too far from now, and Magnolia Park, a tune called Shallow in a few.
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4: From the Cromwell Weather Center, showers in the forecast for the next several days. Today, increasing clouds, 30% chance of afternoon rain, high 88. Slight chance of rain this evening, clearing overnight, low 70. Tomorrow, 60% chance for showers and thunderstorms, mainly in the afternoon, with a high near 90. 90% chance of rain tomorrow night, low in the mid-60s. 60% chance of rain Wednesday with a high in the mid-70s.
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0: Magnolia Park, Shallow, New Rock, as promised. When it comes to reading, especially test scores when it comes to reading, they've fallen in 38 states. Things are not good right now for the youth when it comes to reading. Now, test scores are down in 38 states. In fact, since the pandemic, students have fallen more than a half grade behind when it comes to reading. I'm shocked. I mean, I thought communicating through incomplete sentences, you know, like through text and spelling with numbers and using made-up words, I thought that was going to boost reading scores among the youth, but apparently not.
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COD who are going to spend most of June and all of July crisscrossing the UK. They've got a bunch of dates lined up in the UK for June and July. Chevelle, up after Ice Nine Kills, New Rock, Twisting the Knife, featuring McKenna Grace. Enjoy.

0: Rabbit Hole Cowards Part 1, courtesy of Chevelle, one of the many bands who did their thing at Sonic Temple over the weekend. Next up for Chevelle, European dates with the likes of Breaking Benjamin. Chevelle will probably fly to Europe for those dates. Ben Burnley of Breaking Benjamin, ain't doing the flying thing still. Ben not a fan of flying. In fact, he was asked straight up if he fears flying. He said, yeah. And when they lay out that it's going to take X amount of hours and it's going to be really boring on a boat for me to get to Europe, he says, I still take that over flying, hands down. So Ben Burnley, he will make it to Europe eventually, not as fast as the others, getting ready for the Chevelle Breaking Ben tour next month. Foo Fighters and Tim Montana, Break Me Down, new rock soon.
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0: Tim Montana, Break Me Down, New Rock, Foo Fighters as well, the Glass, Cavs, Pistons came down to a Game 7 last night. Right, the entire series built up to this climactic Game 7, which turned out to be more or less a dud. Yeah, Cavs beat the Pistons by 31 last night. They move on to face the Knicks now in the Eastern Conference Finals, which, by the way, begin tomorrow in New York.
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5: From the Cromwell Weather Center, showers in the forecast for the next several days. Today, increasing clouds, a 30% chance of afternoon rain, high 88. Slight chance of rain this evening, clearing overnight, low 70. Tomorrow, a 60% chance for showers and thunderstorms, mainly in the afternoon, with a high near 90. 90% chance of rain tomorrow night, low in the mid-60s. 60% chance of rain Wednesday, with a high in the mid-70s.
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0: 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Also Nirvana. Doctors tell us again and again not to take medical advice from AI, which is pretty good advice. But more and more doctors, it turns out, are taking medical advice from AI. 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
2: Ask yourself this question. 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
2: Reporting for Cromwell Media News, I'm Rob Nichols. An Owensboro man's facing serious felony charges after a 3-year-old child was hospitalized in critical condition for methamphetamine exposure. Kentucky State Police responded to Owensboro Regional Health when the child tested positive and was transferred to Norton's in Louisville. Troopers detained the child's father, Gary Walker, during their initial investigation. Authorities discovered Walker attempting to conceal synthetic urine, allegedly for tampering with a drug test, and found a metal vial with white residue in his vehicle. A subsequent search in Walker home uncovered methamphetamine, marijuana, and drug paraphernalia. 81 new cadets have begun training at the Kentucky State Police Academy, marking the start of Cadet Class 107. The incoming group features 75 new recruits and 6 experienced officers joining through the agency's Accelerated LEAP program. Over the next 24 weeks, these cadets will complete more than 1,000 hours of instruction, including law, crisis response, and weapons training. The Indiana Supreme Court has rejected taking up a legal challenge to the state's near-total abortion ban filed by Planned Parenthood. Justice has issued an order letting lower court rulings stand that the law does not violate the state constitution. Republicans in the General Assembly approved the ban in 2022. Indiana Attorney General Todd Rokita called the ruling a decisive win for the people of Indiana and the unborn. I'm Rob Nichols reporting.
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3: From the Cromwell Weather Center, showers in the forecast for the next several days. Today, increasing clouds and 30% chance of afternoon rain, high 88. Slight chance of rain this evening, clearing overnight, low 70. Tomorrow, 60% chance for showers and thunderstorms, mainly in the afternoon, with a high near 90. 90% chance of rain tomorrow night, low in the mid-60s. 60% chance of rain Wednesday, with a high in the mid-70s.
0: 96.

Nine Inch Nails, have we seen the last of them? I don't know. Trent says it's a possibility. Haven't seen the last of Korn. Haven't heard the last from these guys, which is awesome. They, well, according to Monkey, have about 40 songs that they're ready to take into the studio with them soon. Dayseeker, up after Make Me Bad.

0: Seeker, Crawl Back to My Coffin, New Rock. Also Korn. Rod Diaz has been reunited with like more than a dozen of his guitars. I think he had like 15 stolen in Vegas a few weeks back. He's in possession of those axes again. So I shouldn't say congratulations. It's not like it was an accomplishment, but it kind of was. So maybe sort of, kind of congratulations, Rod Diaz. Pearl Jam coming up, going back to 10. And Beartooth, their latest Free in a few.
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0: Beartooth, Free, Everything That Rocks, 97X, they will have a new album for us. I shouldn't say they. Caleb will have a new album for us because Beartooth is Caleb. Much like, or exactly like, Wolfgang is Mammoth, Caleb is Beartooth. Caleb's going to drop a new album for us on the 28th of August called Pure Ecstasy. 97X Community Calendar. 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
5: From the Cromwell Weather Center, showers in the forecast for the next several days. Today, increasing clouds, a 30% chance of afternoon rain, high 88. Slight chance of rain this evening, clearing overnight, low 70. Tomorrow, a 60% chance for showers and thunderstorms, mainly in the afternoon, with a high near 90. 90% chance of rain tomorrow night, low in the mid-60s. 60% chance of rain Wednesday, with a high in the mid-70s.
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0: All In Now, Dogstar, New Rock, Godsmack as well, who were out on the Rise of Rock World Tour that kicked off about a week and a half ago with STP and Dorothy. Who, by the way, Sully and Dorothy, not Sully in the band, but Sully and the Dorothy, Dorothy Martin, involved. Now officially together, involved with one another. So they made that announcement, I don't know, shortly before that tour, I guess. New album from Godsmack might surface in 2027, says Sully. So you can, I guess, be somewhat excited for a new Godsmack album. Just don't expect it anytime soon, because he says it probably won't drop until 2027 at the earliest.
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Deftones, My Mind is a Mountain. It's quite possibly that your mind is feeling like this today, seeing as it's Monday and all. Five Finger Death Punch, a little bit off.

0: Evanescence off of Sanctuary, set to drop June 5th. Who will you follow? New Evanescence, also Five Finger Death Punch. Speaking of new, Zoldan says they are working on a new album, so there's that. Although Zoldan admits they're never really not working on a new album. He says he's always trying to come up with riffs and, you know, ideas, and Ivan's always working on lyrics. So they're always, in one sense or another, working on a new album, but he says collectively they are working on a new album. Seether and From Ashes to New, Drag Me, New Rock, soon.
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0: Masters to new, Drag Me, New Rock, as promised, rise above this. See the NBA playoffs continue tonight. Western Conference Finals get going tonight. Spurs to OKC to take on the Thunder, game one. Chili Peppers and Eva Under Fire featuring Maria Brink on the way.
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6: From the Cromwell Weather Center, showers in the forecast for the next several days. Today, increasing clouds, a 30% chance of afternoon rain, high 88. Slight chance of rain this evening, clearing overnight, low 70. Tomorrow, a 60% chance for showers and thunderstorms, mainly in the afternoon, with a high near 90. 90% chance of rain tomorrow night, low in the mid-60s. 60% chance of rain Wednesday, with a high in the mid-70s.
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0: Yvonne Under Fire featuring Maria Brink, Villainous, New Rock, also the Chili Peppers, who recently sold their music catalog, sold it to Warner, I think, for $350 million. So the Chili Peppers have even more money. And if you're saying to yourself, or maybe saying to me, didn't they sell that already? They sold their publishing rights a while back, which is different than their music catalog. So, yeah, they made a few bucks off of the publishing rights a while back and have now made $350 million off of their music catalog. I'm Chris Hadden. I am out. Thank you so much for putting up with my nonsense today. I will do it again tomorrow if you're game for joining me. Enjoy the rest of the day.
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Great stuff right there. Sleep Token. That is Emergence. It is Randy filling in for Darby. One more day. He'll be back. Don't you worry. Nickelback. Not dropping pants, but we'll burn it to the ground. It's coming up here in a bit. Here's Shinedown. It's Safe and Sound.

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0: Hey, go Nickelback, burning it to the ground. I don't know if they're rooting for Montreal tonight against the Sabres. Game 7, Stanley Cup. Oh, my goodness. Let's get after it, my friends. Going to be a great game. Either way, it's been a great series, hands down, man. Been watching a lot of NBA as well as we are rocking through the playoffs. So much sports going on. And, of course, PGA, did watch some golf over the weekend. Papa Roach will bang that new one here in a bit. And Funeral Portrait, how about some holy water?
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0: There you go, Papa Roach and Wake Up Colin. Looking forward to seeing them this summer. Going to be out with Story of the Year. I do like that new one, Gasoline. And Until the Day I Die, which is still one of my favorite songs. I'm telling you, man, that's a great workout song. But Jacoby the Boys will be banging. I believe that is in July. I think it's when that goes, the tour gets going. Of course, all that rock info, concert info, free swag, when we're going to be out and about, when you can find me doing some drunken, crazy bitch karaoke, because it happens. It's all up on the web. Make sure you check it. News, weather, sports, everything locally. And don't forget, if you are going to be out, Memorial Day weekend coming up, a lot of things going on. Support local music. If you're going to be out, man, it really helps. Architects, Offspring, something I did not have when I was in sixth grade. It's self-esteem because I looked like a clown. I had big feet and big ears. It was like, it was weird.
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8: From the Cromwell Weather Center, showers in the forecast for the next several days. Today, increasing clouds, a 30% chance of afternoon rain, high 88. Slight chance of rain this evening, clearing overnight, low 70. Tomorrow, 60% chance for showers and thunderstorms, mainly in the afternoon, with a high near 90. 90% chance of rain tomorrow night, low in the mid-60s. 60% chance of rain Wednesday, with a high in the mid-70s.
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0: Hey, Kellen of Brighton, New England, and shark attacks and broken mirror, and yeah, probably bad luck there. 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It's legit, man. I'm a very superstitious individual. I got to have my money a certain way in my wallet. It's got to do my ones, my fives, my tens, 20s, and more if I have it, which is very rare because I spend about 100 and some change filling up my truck. Get a truck, they say. Great, they say. Oh, yoy. Rage. Bulls on Parade coming up. Happy Monday.
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Hopefully you're not bored on a Monday. Get a case of the Mondays. It's Return to Dust right there. It's Randy hanging out. Hope you're doing well. Hope you had a great weekend too, man. A lot of graduation parties. Good God. It's crazy. 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

0: Taylor Momsen, and When I Wake Up. I really feel my age. My birthday's this week. So, yeah, like, it's like I'm almost there to 50. I'll be 49. God bless. Never really thought I'd be like, I'm at 50 years old. I should have AARP and get the discount at IHOP, which is true, but I think I got to be 55. But I'm not quite sure. But either way, I can't believe I'm getting there. It's nuts, man. But now I wake up and it's like popcorn. Man, it's crazy. Like my body, like I beat the crap out of my body playing sports for a lot of years. And it's kind of catching up a little bit, man. I miss being young, miss having hair. But I'm wiser these days. More like, hindsight's 20/20 when I look at things. It's better. I guess it's a give and take. Pearl Jam, being a better man is next.
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0: Like that right there, Atreyu. That is all for you. The new album, The End Is Not The End. It's out and available right now. It came out here in April. I believe they've been out with Seven Dust, if I'm not mistaken, or Avatar. One of the two. I have to double check that, man. So many rock shows out there, so many festivals. Just have a great weekend. Oh, my goodness. Trying to get into the grind on a Monday, Memorial Day weekend coming up, kicking off this weekend. Of course, my birthday, which I love. Looking forward to that. I'll be working some of it. Poppy, Evanescence, come on.
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8: Here's your 14 first alert forecast for the overnight hours. A few scattered showers and thunderstorms at the low of 71 degrees. On Tuesday, scattered thunderstorms during the day. A few may be severe with a high of 89. Then cloudy on Tuesday night with a low of 65. On Wednesday, partly sunny, not as warm, with a high of 74. I'm Chief Meteorologist Jeff Lyons with your 14 first alert forecast.
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0: Poppy right there. Time will tell. She'll be out with Evanescence this summer doing some great shows, man. And things, I guess, you're supposed to do or you should do in your late 40s, because I turned 49 on Friday, is that I should schedule a colonoscopy. Owie! I know it doesn't hurt. I know you get knocked out, you go to sleep, and things just happen, and there's a camera, and it does what it does. But do I want to know? I should know. I should do. Like, it's all those things you should do. But guys, we're just weirded out about it, I guess. I don't know. Maybe I should just be like, let's do it, doc. Take me out for dinner first. Come on, man. Maybe. I don't know. Things before I should do before I hit 50, I guess. Next year. Black Sabbath up next.
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3: Reporting for Cromwell Media News, I'm Rob Nichols. An Owensboro man's facing serious felony charges after a three-year-old child was hospitalized in critical condition for methamphetamine exposure. Kentucky State Police responded to Owensboro Regional Health when the child tested positive and was transferred to the Norton's in Louisville. Troopers detained the child's father, Gary Walker, during their initial investigation. Authorities discovered Walker attempting to conceal synthetic urine, allegedly for tampering with a drug test, and found a metal vial with white residue in his vehicle. A subsequent search in Walker home uncovered methamphetamine, marijuana, and drug paraphernalia. 81 new cadets have begun training at the Kentucky State Police Academy, marking the start of Cadet Class 107. The incoming group features 75 new recruits and 6 experienced officers joining through the agency's Accelerated LEAP program. Over the next 24 weeks, these cadets will complete more than 1,000 hours of instruction, including law, crisis response, and weapons training. The Indiana Supreme Court has rejected taking up a legal challenge to the state's near-total abortion ban filed by Planned Parenthood. Justice has issued an order letting lower court rulings stand that the law does not violate the state constitution. Republicans in the General Assembly approved the ban in 2022. Indiana Attorney General Todd Rokita called the ruling a decisive win for the people of Indiana and the unborn. I'm Rob Nichols reporting.
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4: Here's your 14 first alert forecast for the overnight hours. A few scattered showers and thunderstorms with a low of 71 degrees. On Tuesday, scattered thunderstorms during the day. A few may be severe with a high of 89. Then cloudy on Tuesday night with a low of 65. On Wednesday, partly sunny, not as warm, with a high of 74. I'm Chief Meteorologist Jeff Lyons with your 14 first alert forecast.
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0: 97X Kill Switch Engage, I believe. I'm V, this is Chaos Theory here in the Jay the Plumber studio. It's a good day, it's Monday, I'm feeling pretty good. I will say, I had a really embarrassing moment this morning. Oh, buddy. But my shame is your amusement. So I'm talking with one of my friends, and he's like, you know, we should go to Nashville. And I was like, okay. And I'm like, you know, yeah, I mean, that sounds fine. But I'm thinking, like, man, you know, going to Nashville, he wants to go to Nashville next month. And I was like, that's kind of going to be difficult for me, you know. And I really want to go up to Seattle at some point to see my friend. I'm like, but man, I don't know. Like, how am I going to do this? How am I going to pull this off? I'm like, okay. I don't think that I can, you know, go see her in July because I'm going somewhere else in September. And that doesn't give me enough time to save. I completely forgot. Oh, this is actually low-key kind of embarrassing. I completely forgot about the month of August. I'm going to let that sit. Let's hold space for that for a moment. Because how do you forget an entire month of the year? There's a song about it. There's a song about the month of August. Slipping away into a moment of time. Sipped away like a bottle of wine. And you know what? It really did slip away because I completely forgot all about it. That's embarrassing. But now that there's, you know, an additional month, 4 extra checks from one job, 2 checks from this job, I think I might be able to handle it. But man, golly, am I ashamed. Sublime is on the way. Only on Owensboro's Best Rock, 97X.
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8: Fox News, I'm Tom Graham. The Trump administration announcing the creation of a $1.7 billion fund to compensate those allegedly mistreated by the Biden-era Justice Department.
9: Acting Attorney General Todd Blanche says the fund sets up a lawful process for victims of lawfare and weaponization. Government watchdogs and Democrats say the fund has little oversight and will benefit friends of the president with meritless claims.
8: Fox's Jared Halpert, a jury ruling against Elon Musk over his lawsuit against OpenAI and its CEO Sam Altman. Musk co-founded the company. He says it violated the founding mission as a nonprofit. OpenAI now operates as for-profit. Fox's Kelly Saberi.
10: Both sides have accused each other of being hypocritical. Musk's team has tried to paint Altman as an untrustworthy businessman.
8: Federal jury finding Musk exceeded the statute of limitations in bringing the case. 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

0: 97X, Ice Nine Kills, and McKenna Grace twisting the knife. I'm V, this is Chaos Theory here in the J the Plumber studio. It's a good day. It's Monday, I'm feeling pretty good. We've got a game tonight. There's a lot going on. There's always something going on. So one, there's a ball game tonight. Starting at 5:30. I'm gonna stick with that. No retractions here. Where Jalen Darty, voice of the McLean County Cougars, takes over 97X. And, you know, what else does Jalen do besides, you know, be on 97X and call games? One, he does sales. And I don't want it to me to make it seem like he doesn't do anything. But he is working on a new thing. We have just announced it. So one, make sure you're following our Facebook page. Two, make sure you're going and sharing our post, because McLean County is doing their own Burger Week. And who is really doing the heavy lifting with this? It's Jalen. You know, and sometimes here, you know, we all like to tease and poke fun. Jalen's been doing really good. He's been really, like, putting his all into this. This is, like, his baby. So make sure you are going, following us on Facebook, and really keeping up to date with all that we got going on. We got more great music on the way, including Metallica, only on Owensboro's Best Rock, 97.9.
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7: Here's your 14 First Alert forecast for the overnight hours. A few scattered showers and thunderstorms with a low of 71 degrees. On Tuesday, scattered thunderstorms during the day. A few may be severe with a high of 89. Then cloudy on Tuesday night with a low of 65. On Wednesday, partly sunny, not as warm, with a high of 74. I'm Chief Meteorologist Jeff Lyons with your 14 First Alert forecast.
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0: 97X Metallica Fuel. I'm V. This is Chaos Theory here in the Jay the Plumber studio. And I did just get kind of compared to that guy in Sharkboy and Lava Girl. You ruined my dream journal. I did not. Iconic, though. It is very funny to me. It is very funny to me. But right now, it is time for your 97X weather. Chance of showers on and off tonight. Cloudy, then clear, the low around 71. Showers and thunderstorms likely Tuesday. Mostly sunny with a high near 88. Showers and possibly a thunderstorm Tuesday night with a low around 66. Showers likely on and off throughout Wednesday. Mostly cloudy with a high near 76. And a chance of showers Wednesday night. Mostly cloudy with a low around 58. Just, I'm looking throughout the rest of the week, which I really haven't actually done today. Shame on me, I know. It's all rain. It just showers, thunderstorm. And what? I'm very glad that I have no patio furniture at the moment. Because, oh man, I just know that'd be a pain. Non-point on the way in the air tonight. 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
2: Reporting for Cromwell Media News, I'm Rob Nichols. An Owensboro man's facing serious felony charges after a three-year-old child was hospitalized in critical condition for methamphetamine exposure. Kentucky State Police responded to Owensboro Regional Health when the child tested positive and was transferred to Norton's in Louisville. Troopers detained the child's father, Gary Walker, during their initial investigation. Authorities discovered Walker attempting to conceal synthetic urine, allegedly for tampering with a drug test, and found a metal vial with white residue in his vehicle. A subsequent search in Walker home uncovered methamphetamine, marijuana, and drug paraphernalia. 81 new cadets have begun training at the Kentucky State Police Academy, marking the start of Cadet Class 107. The incoming group features 75 new recruits and 6 experienced officers joining through the agency's Accelerated Leap program. Over the next 24 weeks, these cadets will complete more than 1,000 hours of instruction, including law, crisis response, and weapons training. The Indiana Supreme Court has rejected taking up a legal challenge to the state's near-total abortion ban filed by Planned Parenthood. Justice has issued an order letting lower court rulings stand that the law does not violate the state constitution. Republicans in the General Assembly approved the ban in 2022. Indiana Attorney General Todd Rokita called the ruling a decisive win for the people of Indiana and the unborn. I'm Rob Nichols reporting.
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3: Here's your 14 First Alert forecast. For the overnight hours, a few scattered showers and thunderstorms with a low of 71 degrees. On Tuesday, scattered thunderstorms during the day, a few may be severe with a high of 89, then cloudy on Tuesday night with a low of 65. On Wednesday, partly sunny, not as warm, with a high of 74. I'm Chief Meteorologist Jeff Lyons with your 14 First Alert forecast.
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1: 97X, Falling in Reverse, Bad Guy. Before that, Falling in Reverse, Last Resort. I'm V, this is Chaos Theory, doing a double shot of Falling in Reverse, brought to you, of course, by the Creme, you already know. I actually really played this because I was, and I'm not trying to like name names, but I was out in the public, in the general public, over the weekend, and I'm not naming where, I'm not naming a town, I'm not naming nothing. But there was a guy running around the store just belting this song to where you could hear it throughout the entire store. And he was in there for like a good like 20 minutes. And he just kept singing this song, which intrigues me greatly. So much. Because why?
2: Why?
1: In better news, the gallery wall keeps expanding and keeps growing. Shout out to a lot of things. Shout out to the estate sale that I went to this weekend. Massive frame, $4. Sick. Shout out to Facebook Marketplace, which has been giving me a lot of frames and I've been, you know, slowly gathering them. Shout out to a variety of the dollar stores here in town, because I've been getting them there. And shout out to a bunch of my friends who are just giving me picture frames. And I'm painting them, and I'm getting them, and I'm hanging them up. So now all I really need to do is, you know, I need to go to the store, and I need to print out photos. And then, boom, wow, we did it. I'm excited. We've got a ball game coming up, but before that, we've got some more great music. Green Day on the way, only on Owensboro's Best Rock, 97X.
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10: 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The Trump administration announcing the creation of a $1.7 billion fund to compensate those allegedly mistreated by the Biden-era Justice Department.
11: Acting Attorney General Todd Blanche says the fund sets up a lawful process for victims of lawfare and weaponization. Government watchdogs and Democrats say the fund has little oversight and will benefit friends of the president with meritless claims.
10: Fox's Jared Halpert, a jury ruling against Elon Musk over his lawsuit against OpenAI and its CEO, Sam Altman. Musk co-founded the company. He says it violated the founding mission as a nonprofit. OpenAI now operates as for-profit. Fox's Kelly Saberi.
12: Both sides have accused each other of being hypocritical. Musk's team has tried to paint Altman as an untrustworthy businessman.
10: Federal jury finding Musk exceeded the statute of limitations in bringing the case. 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
1: It's time for McLean County Baseball and Softball Game of the Week, courtesy of KP Gunterman Shelter Insurance, here on 97X. 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
2: Game of the Week on 97X Girls 10th District Softball Tournament here on the campus of Muhlenberg County High School. Jalen Daugherty, Griff Gray here on the call. Nice hit there by Kyra Nichols, Griff.
3: Yeah, the Lady Cougars got on. Stokes gets on to lead the game, and then Nichols lines one right back up the middle for a single. Lady Cougars got two on them with one out here in the top of the first.
2: Griff, I'm going to let you take over for a second, try to get us connected on the Cougar Confidential Facebook page here for some live stream action.
3: Addie Estes at the plate for the Lady Cougars. Two on, one out, Stokes at second, Nichols at first. The shot lined out, shot short. They're going to double Stokes off the center. In the top of the first, but the Lady Cougars get two on, unable to score. 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
3: Back to the Katie Gunterman Shelter Insurance Cougar Game, Lady Cougar Game of the Week. Here in the bottom of the first, Lady Cougars had two on, unable to score. Estes lined in, shot to a shortstop, able to double off Stokes. Macy Gill on the mound for the Lady Cougars. Senior Macy Gill, 1-1 the count. Avery Smith at the plate for the Lady Mustangs. It's a ground ball. It's going to get through in between first and second. The leadoff single for the Lady Mustangs.
15: What's up? Fresh is out of turn, baby.
16: Number 12, Mia Jernigan.
3: One on, no outs for the Lady Mustangs. Jernigan takes the ball low. Nichols at first for the Lady Cougars. Emily Howard at second. Ava McCarty at short. Howard Nichols at third.
17: Kylie Rickards
3: left. Katie Stokes center. LeBron at right. There you go. Line shot at right center. LeBron knocks it down. Smith getting away home, so that's going to be an RBI triple. Let the plate for the Lady Mustangs. Ball taken low. Scores 1-0 in favor of the Lady Mustangs. Winner advances to the 10th District Championship game. It's an elimination game, so the loser will go home. Okay. Two balls, no strikes, the count. The foul ball off to the right side. 2-1 now. She deals with the most experienced pitcher that the Lady Cougars have. Ball taken outside for 3-1 now to count. And there's ball four. Justice fires down. Goes over Nichols' head. That's going to score another run for the Lady Cougars. Justice tried to pick off Jernigan at third. Unsuccessful. Set, throw sails high.
16: Now time to play number 16. Fell off. There it is.
3: Fastball called strike one. Foul ball straight back to the next. So quickly 0-2 now. You're way up in the count. O-2 now on the way. He's all just missed off the outer half. So 1-2 in the count. He'll delivers a 1-2. The ball's going to sail outside. That'll even it up. Two balls, two strikes. Listening on the radio, Jalen's working on getting. There's a swing and a miss. Fires down to third. Ball goes off Nichols' glove. Going to allow Ray to score on the overthrow.
16: There you go. Now comes the fight on number 3.
3: Live stream going on the Cougar Confidential page. The pop up towards second base. It's going to flare into the outfield over Howard's head. Picks it up. She's going to jog it in. Buckley just got enough of that one.
16: My bad. Number 31, Kelsey. Right
3: field, just over Howard's head. Mustangs. the punt. Festus throws through, goes off of Watkins' shoulder, either right in the left shoulder. It's got to be a little painful taking a throw down from the catcher. Watkins was going into second standing up, and the ball just hit her right in the left shoulder. Looks like she's going to be fine and stay in the game. So Watkins will get credit with a stolen base. Foul ball right side into the net. 1-1 the count, got one out. Lady Mustangs leading 3-0. We're in the bottom of the first. Weir advances to play the Lady Eagles here in the 10th District Softball Tournament. Ball's going to sail outside, so two balls and a strike on Kirkpatrick. One on, one out. Line shot down the left side. That's going to go foul. 1-2 now the count. Yes, this is going to call time. Go out and talk to Gil. Back to play. Gil fires that one low. Estes tried to knock it down, but just gets by. That's going to allow Watkins to move to third. 3 balls, 2 strikes to count now on Kirkpatrick. Yeah. Line shot right back up the middle, so that's going to be an RBI single for Kirkpatrick.
16: For the love of money. All right, number 14, Joey Throw.
3: Jumfrey's going to come out and talk to the infield.

0: I said the winner will play the Lady Eagles. The loser, season's over for the Cougars. So the Lady Cougars have their work cut out for them. 3-0 the score here in the bottom of the first. One on, one out, 4-0. Fastball's going to stay out 1-0. One oh now on the way. It's going to stay outside. I guess this fires down to first. Kicks back in safe. Two balls, no strikes.
1: You got us live, Griff. We are having some audio technical difficulties with the live stream, so we've got a live video, but right now there's no audio with it, so you'll have to listen to the Owensboro Radio app or 97X to get the audio to connect.
0: Garrett now at the plate for the Lady Mustangs. Two outs. It's going to sail high from Gill. Shot right side off the side of the Lady Mustang dugout. So I even have to count one ball and one strike. One now, I'm away from Gill. Oh, it's hit scary. She ducks just in time. Two balls and a strike. Swing and a miss. So we left 2-2.
2: You got it.
0: The Cougars with a big strike out here. Get out of this first inning, Jalen.
1: Yeah. Muhlenberg already putting up a 4-0 lead here, Griff.
0: Round ball to short. Knocked down by
1: McCarty. Solid corner safe.
0: Yeah, I thought maybe McCarty would go to first with that, but she wanted to take the short way. I don't know that she
1: kind of hesitated there for a second.
0: Yeah, and I don't know if she could have just maybe ran over there and tagged the coach herself. I'll be walking on pop up right back to Gill. She's going to make the catch. So at the end of the first inning, the Lady Mustangs are leading this one 4-0. 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
6: Now batting for number 17, Kyle of the week.
1: One part of the 10th tournament action we're going to have, Griff, here at Muhlenberg County High School is the McLean County Lady Cougars taking on Muhlenberg County in the first round of the 10th district tournament action. Winner goes on tomorrow night to play Ohio County and punches their ticket to the third region tournament.
0: Line shot back up the middle from Rickard. Rickard is going to beat it out.
1: Nice job, Kylie Rickard. Nice start.
0: Yeah, Lady Cougars got off to a good start in the top of the first. Just capitalize.
6: Ava McCarty.
0: Two solid singles, Stokes and Nichols.
1: Lady Cougars doing a good job hitting the bat, or hitting the ball today, Griff.
0: Yeah,
1: hitting some girls on base.
0: Ava McCarty at the plate for the Lady Cougars. Squares around a bunt, drops a good bunt down.
1: Nice sack bunt there by McCarty.
0: Yeah, good job getting the lead runner, Rickard, to second base. Just one out.
6: Now coming to the plate, number 8, Heidi Williams.
0: Heidi Williams now at the plate for the Lady Cougars.
1: I don't recall seeing Williams in the girls' game we had this year, Griff.
0: Don't believe so. Swing and a miss. Just swung right over the top of that one. Lady Cougars looking to cut the deficit here. 0-1 now on the way. Swing and a miss. So quickly 0-2 now to Williams. Yeah, defensively had some opportunities. He just, you know, some little few overthrows, but get that and take control of that. We're going back in this.
1: Williams going to strike out there.
0: Two outs now.
6: Now coming to the plate, number 13, Rayleigh Neal.
0: Neal, the first baseman for the Lady Cougars. One on and two outs. Rickard at second. Fastball stays out. 1-0. Get out of there from Neal. I don't know. Well, pitches off the plate. Rickard tries to advance the third.
1: Good
0: run out.
1: Going to retire the side. Going into the bottom of the second, score remains the same. Muhlenberg 4, McLean County nothing. Girls 10th District Tournament action, courtesy of Katie Gunnery Shelter Insurance, here on 97.
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1: 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Griff Gray, Jalen Daugherty here. Muhlenberg 4, McLean County nothing. Bottom of the second. Lady Mustangs with the lead here, Griff.
0: Miller at the plate, foul tips it. Straight back. that sponsors, Jaylee?
1: Yeah, Griff, Katie Gunner Shelter Insurance, Owensboro Health, Sacramento Deposit Bank, McLean County Public Library, ATTC Manufacturing. Without those guys, we wouldn't be able to do what we've done here this year on 97X.
0: Shot to left field. Oh, good.
1: Nice
0: job,
1: Kelly Woodburn. I think it was Woodburn.
9: What's up, Freshie?
1: Yeah, Rick,
9: Kyle
1: Rickard.
9: Yeah, I'm not trying to play.
1: RBI tripled on her first hit back, Griff.
0: Yeah, she knocked it to the right center wall. That was the first pitch straight back on the top of the press box.
1: Jernigan, a dual sport athlete for the Lady Mustangs, heck of a basketball player as well.
0: I remember covering her quite a bit over the winter. One sales high, that'll even it up 1-1.
1: Comes from a very athletic family with quite a few ties to McLean County.
0: One one now from Gill. There's a pop up right side. Howard going back, makes the catch.
1: Nice job, Emily Howard. 1-2 here early for the Lady Cougars, Griff.
0: Yeah, that's one thing about it. You know, if you could just tighten up the defense a little bit, I mean, you're 4 runs is not a lot.
1: No.
9: Now coming to play, number 10, Joplin. No.
0: First, early on, I think it's maybe the jitterbugs and all that stuff. You know, young players trying to make a play. Some tough plays, kind of unforced errors that allowed some runs there for the Lady Mustangs. Early on, there was a shot center field. That's going to one hop the wall. Stokes picks it up, fires it in. It'll be a stand-up double. No.
1: Jocelyn Noe, one of the best hitters in the third region. Heck of a softball player. You the first inning catch. Jocelyn
9: Noe. Now coming to play, number 16. Come on,
0: Yes. Yeah. Judging going left to right and straight on.
1: Lady Mustangs led by Coach Wes Davenport. Davenport the last two previous seasons on staff McLean County Baseball with Coach Darren Lynham. In fact, still a teacher in the McLean County Public School System as a special education teacher at McLean County Middle.
0: So a called first strike. There's a line shot going toward the right center. That's going to bring no in. RBI single. So we'll push the score 5-0. Watkins at the plate. Watkins singled her first plate appearance. One on, two outs. Maybe Peters looking to get out of the bottom of the second for the called strike. Good pitch from Gill.
10: Yeah.
11: Hey, will you announce that the Cheerleaders are selling Dirty Fellas?
10: Sure.
11: And raffling off Megan Rooney tickets?
10: Sure.
0: So the 0-1 now for Gill.
10: Okay.
0: There's a ground ball. It's going to get through in between short and third. Singles now for Watkins. Kirkpatrick at the plate. She also singles. Her first plate
9: here. Now comes the number 31, Chelsea Kirkpatrick.
1: For the Lady Mustangs, Griff.
0: Yeah, the defense for the Lady Cougars has improved quite a bit here in this second inning.
1: Yeah.
0: They just hit some balls where, I mean, just where we're not. Estes fires over to third at the bag, but
1: Lindenberg now runners at the second and third, trying to bring some more on.
0: Hardesty slides in safe at third.
1: Kelsey Kirkpatrick at the plate for the Lady Mustangs, trying to drive in number six.
0: line shot just inside the third baseline.
1: Yeah, that's going to bring home two. And that's going to be an RBI double for Kirkpatrick. It's going to make it 7-8-0. The late Muhlenberg County Lady Mustangs here, Griff.
0: 7-0.
1: 7-0? Okay. Thought it brought home two. There you go, it did.
0: It was 5.
1: It's the
9: Webster County. Zoe.
1: Yep.
0: County math, that's its finest.
1: And your McLean County weather you predicted.
0: What did I say to you yesterday? I said they need to move the game up from 7 to 5:30 tomorrow night. And what happened?
1: Unfortunately, I'm still not sure that's going to get it in.
0: We'll see. Hopefully it does. The ball's going to take a high. 2-0 the count. On pro, she popped up her first plate appearance. Call strike on the inside corner. Good pitch. Good location there from Gill.
1: Macy Gill, senior from McLean County, 1-3. Gill, Nichols, Kylie Rickard.
0: Called strike on the outside corner. So Gill doing a good job here working the corners. See if Lane Cougars can shut him down. Swung at a ball that probably would have hit her over the left side. Count still remains 2-2. Just misses the outer half. That'll even her. Load the count up. 3 balls, 2 strikes. Bottom of the second. Lady Mustangs on top, 7-0. There's a shot. Center field. Stokes coming in. Won't get to it. One hop. And bring home another run for the Lady Mustangs. They can score 8-0. Going into the still in the bottom of the second. Muhlenberg put on 4 runs in each inning. Yeah, we had him 2 outs, just 1 run scored. It was looking pretty good, like it was going to be a quick bottom of the second, but Lady Mustang, give them credit. They've hit the ball well here in this half inning. So
1: yeah,
0: Cougars just got to find this third out and then start chipping away at this deficit. Pop up, drop between second and right. Put runners at the corners.
1: Yep. Thought it might bring third home. Or what would have been second?
0: Yeah, what hit the very ball? It just hit the air. It kind of turned around.
1: Still here in the bottom of the second, Griff. 8-0. New York County with the lead here.
0: Yep. Call strike.
6: Especially now.
0: So runners out, second, third, 2 outs. Ball's going to stay down. Gets by Estes, but not far enough.
1: I thought the runner at third was going to try to make it home.
0: That barely made it into the grass. It's certainly not. She had a glove on it to slow it down. Estes, what, 8th grader?
1: Yep.
0: Yeah, I mean, she looks pretty sharp back there. She got a good arm. Great. Just swing and a miss. Pentecost. On 2 strikes now. See if Gear can put her away here to get out of this ground ball. Sharp ground ball right back up the middle. Score two more.
1: That's a 10 to nothing. Muhlenberg in.
0: You know, those are just some hard hit balls. I mean,
1: yeah.
0: He'll have no reaction in time to it. I mean, that ball's right back on. That's
9: well, ladies and gentlemen, while on this break, the cheerleading team is selling 30 soda behind the stand here.
1: Bailey is like your rally behavior with.
9: Get some dirty soda.
1: Buy one from Rome Products. Toyota Madison deal. 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We're going to take a break, let them, let Abe and McCarty get adjusted here, and come back for the conclusion of the second inning. 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
9: number
1: week.
9: Number seven.
1: 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Live stream on the Cougar Company Facebook page. Dylan Darty, Chris Gray on the call. Excuse me there, Chris. A little tired.
0: Long day at work. Called strike.
1: That one kind of sailed over the second base.
0: Yeah, that's just. It was tailing towards the runner. It's going to allow Pentecost to get all the way around to third. Lady Cougars trying to find that third out. They got two outs quick here. Foul tips that one straight back. Already in relief of Gill.
1: Did you see the big news today? Cougar Country Burger Week coming to McLean County.
0: I did. Yeah.
1: October 19th through the 24th. 97X partnering with 89 Angels, bringing Burger Week to McLean County. Burgers are going to be $9 for participating restaurants. $1 off of every burger goes back to support 89 Angels. Got three restaurants / food trucks on board already. Gino's Pizza, Flavor Me Crazy Food Truck, and Ramp Stop. All on board. But that's going to take us to the end of this inning. Muhlenberg puts on six, makes it 10-0 in the bottom of the second. Going to the top of the third, you're listening to the Katie Gunnerman Shelter Insurance Cougar Game of the Week on 97X.
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1: 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People only talk to you in public. Not often.
2: 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The Cougar Confidential Facebook page, excuse me. Jalen Daugherty, Griffin Gray here on the call.
3: Raylan Neal still at the plate. Is up when Rickard tried to steal third. Yeah, Gil. Follow. That's called strike. Cougars trying to cut into this deficit 10-0 here in the top of the third. Ball inside, that leaving it up. One ball, one strike. One one now on the way. Augustine hits right on the ankle right above it. Not a whole lot of relief there.
2: You know, not a lot of cushion there. She's straight bone, like you said. She may have to have a pinch runner.
3: So Gil now at the plate.
2: Can't believe they hadn't got a timeout to bring a pinch runner in.
3: She said she's going to try to tough it out. So
4: not bad. Number 37.
3: This is the third
4: Macy
3: grade. The lead off's been on.
2: Yes.
3: Yeah. Unfortunately, not with it. Gil now at the plate. Check swing and said she went around. High pitch. 0-1 now on Mason Gill.
2: Muhlenberg making adjustments all the way around, Griff.
3: All strike on the outside corner. Yeah, it looks like they brought in a few new faces here.
2: You know, credit to Coach Davenport for that move. You know, being up 10-0 in the second inning and bringing in your relief. A lot of coaches aren't going to do that, even in tournament play.
4: Now batting, number 21, Cadence Stokes.
3: Stokes back up for the Lady Cougars. Stokes reached base on her first plate appearance.
2: So not only does that...
3: We are going to get a...
2: Are going to get a pinch runner?
3: Yeah, it looks like that. Neil, she's hobbling pretty good.
2: That Crabtree, maybe?
3: You are correct. Emma Lou Crabtree.
2: Just a seventh grader.
3: Well, that's valuable experience for them.
2: Yeah.
3: Young team. You just got to keep building on it, you know, and keep getting players out and just try to build on what you got. See if you can add some more pieces. Stokes swings through, so 0-2 now on Stokes. They just try to add to it, see if you can get something going here for the program. Stokes still 0-2 after the foul tip. Crabtree on first. The ball's going to sail high. Just misses outside 2-2 on Stokes.
5: Come on. It's 2-2.
3: Check swing. Hits the bag. That's going to be a fair ball.
2: Nice job.
3: Right down the line, hits the bag. Kind of flung the bat out there,

0: The National Weather Service in Paducah has issued a severe thunderstorm warning for East Central Gallatin County, Illinois, Southwestern Vandenberg County in Southwestern Indiana, Southern Posey County in Southwestern Indiana, Western Henderson County in Northwestern Kentucky, Central Union County in Northwestern Kentucky until 7 p.m. At 6:12 p.m., a severe thunderstorm was located near Uniontown, or 8 miles east of Shawneetown, moving east at 40 miles per hour. Expected hazards include 60 miles per hour wind gusts and quarter-size hail. This is a radar-indicated threat. The following impacts are expected. Hail damage to vehicles is expected. Expect wind damage to roofs, siding, and trees. Locations impacted include Henderson, Morganfield, Breckenridge Center, Uniontown, Corden, Waverly, and Old Shawneetown. This includes the following highways: Interstate 69 in Kentucky between mile markers 142 and 148. Audubon Parkway near mile marker 1. Repeating, a severe thunderstorm warning has been issued until 7 p.m. for the following counties in Indiana, Posey and Vandenberg, and the following counties in Kentucky, Henderson and Union, and Gallatin, Illinois.
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4: 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Jalen's already here for a year on the call. Up the bat for the Lady Mustangs. Mimi, just a freshman.
7: Yeah, Cardi came on in relief of Gill last game. Did a really good job.
8: Could be a
7: ball stays in. Yeah, a lot of new faces here in the lineup now for the Lady Mustangs. A shot. Oh, good play by Nichols. Howard unable to get it.
8: Yeah, Howard fumbled the ball a little bit, and Nimi able to get a stand-up double there, Griff. A leadoff double, rather.
9: Now coming to the plate, number 17, Ray Robertson.
7: Good stop there by Nichols, just a little bit of a low throw to Howard.
8: I think the miscue's killing the Lady Cougars here a little bit.
7: Fastball called, strike one. One on, no outs for the Lady Mustangs here in the bottom of the third. Ball's going to stay inside. Opens up the count, one ball and one strike. Jalen, hopefully the weather holds off tomorrow. We can get that boys game. You know, got shot to left field.
8: And bring Nimi home.
7: Fires it in. Ball can sail right.
8: Robertson with a triple there.
7: Give her a double with the and a pass to third on the air.
9: Now batting, number two,
7: Hardesty. Paul would have been on the line. I mean, yep. There would have been close play at the plate, just went a little bit up the first base line.
8: That brings home another one, makes it 11-0.
7: Little blooper, it's going to drop right over Stokes' head.
8: Bring home one more, Griff, makes it 12-0.
9: Now batting, number 15, Hannah Penley.
8: Penley up to bat for the Lady Mustangs, her first at bat of the game.
7: Hardy with the first pitch called strike. Hardy, I believe she's in her third year and just a freshman.
8: Yeah.
7: Get to, freshman already in the third year, I guess. Hopefully, get several to continue to play and build from that.
8: Lady Cougars with the 2 week wins over the weekend, though, Griff.
7: They did. They two solid wins.
8: Yeah. 19-1 and 20-1 over Warren Central. Gets about 7 wins on the season.
7: During the middle of the season, I think they were on like a 3-game winning streak as well. Fastball sails high. 2-2 now count. Fly ball to left field. Rick is underneath it. For the first out here in.
9: Now batting, number one, third. Rachel Latham.
8: Giving McLean County two more wins already than they had last year. It equals the win total of 2024, where they went 17-8. Or 17-18.
7: Ball gets by Estes. So the runner gets all the way around from first to third. Pitch sails high. A stand up RBI double. This is the lead. That's
8: 2-0. Bottom of the third, Griff. This one close to being over.
7: They got the lead off on all 3 innings. So good job. Got that runners in form position.
8: They're young.
7: Just couldn't capitalize on it. So we got this news. Unforced
8: future bright here too for the Lady Cougars.
7: Got a lot of young talent, but some more coming up, so something to build off of. My ball's gonna stay out. You have McCarty coming back as a sophomore in her fourth season. Got Howard. Just in middle school, she'll be coming up,
8: Crabtree.
7: Estes, Crabtree.
8: Still got Kylie Joe Woodburn, just a freshman starting in the outfield for you.
7: Clean, and this good pitch on the outside corner by McCarty.
8: Yeah. even counting your Griff 2-2 or 2-2.
7: Little pop up right over the pitcher. Another throw, so that'll put runners at the corners. Big Mustang.
9: Now batting number 23, Lexi Cobb. Just
7: finding a way to drop in. That one was just placed right over McCarty's head and drops right in on the second base. So, single there.
8: Oh, Dan Bartlett got a Dave Clark, a ninth district doubleheader on WVJS tonight. As right now, Owensboro's taking on. Oh, gonna call her out. Out on third there.
7: I didn't see. I was looking at you. Yeah. Let me see what happened.
8: Try to steal, and they Nichols was able to get her. So that takes the run at third away from Muhlenberg County there when they could have potentially brought one home there, Griff.
7: Good play there from the Lady Cougars. Like I said, when you were talking, I was looking back at you and missed the play completely. Ball four, so that was not first and second. That Lady
9: Cougars
7: is gonna need the man to get all the sponsors in
9: jail.
8: Yeah, just thank all of our sponsors that have come on board this year. You know, we couldn't do what we do without those sponsors, Griff. It's Katie Gunnery Shelter Insurance coming on board again as our title sponsor for year number two. Hopefully next year makes it year number three. We keep Katie on board as the title sponsor for what we do here on 97X.

0: The ball's going to stay down now. To go to count. Cougars have two outs here in the bottom of the third. Stretch this game into the fourth inning. The three ball count now. Party still on in relief of Gill. A four pitch walks and load the bases. Except we're going to have another pitching change, Jalen.
1: Another pitching change for the Lady Cougars. Bringing Gill back in.
0: Yeah, I believe Stokes will go back to center and put McCarty back to short. Like the original lineup.
1: Well, we'll take a quick break, let things get adjusted, and get back to it. Muhlenberg leads 13-0. 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
1: 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Jalen Darty, Griff Gray here on the call. Muhlenberg leads it 13-0 here, Griff.
0: Yeah, Gill back in. So you're going to have McCarty going back to short. And Stokes going to her original position back in center. Bases loaded. Two outs. Ball's going to sail high. Two balls, one strike, the count now. Where to put them? So Lady Cougars desperately need an out here. Called strike. That's just fires down to Nichols. Back in safely. Fly ball to right field. Run back for the catch.
1: Nice job, Kylie Woodburn, Griffin. That retires the side. Makes it 13-0, Muhlenberg County. Going into the top of the fourth. 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
7: Hi, buddy, from McLean County, number 25, Eddie Estes.
1: Muhlenberg County leads it 13-0 going into the top of the fourth here. Jalen Darty, Drift Gray on the call. Addie Estes up to bat for the Lady Cougars.
0: Yeah, Estes won a shot right at the shortstop. It doubled off Stokes there in the first inning. Estes cleanup hitter for the Lady Cougars, swinging and miss on first pitch. Bound for the Lady Mustangs in the top of the fourth. One now to count on Estes. Going through that one. 1-2 now. Cougars looking for the first run on the board, Jalen.
1: Yeah, see if the Lady Cougar can't put something.
0: A shot
1: on the board.
0: Short.
1: That's going to bring Estes, put Estes on first there, Griff. A nice leadoff.
0: Yeah, she hit the ball very hard there. Tough play for the shortstop. Give her a single.
7: Now batting, number 17, Kylie Rickard.
0: So Rickard now, Rickard singled her first plate appearance. Straight on bunt. Fouls the bunt. Off the plate, foul.
8: She wanted to go to McDonald's before we get ready. What if you go to Lake Dennis and get her? Take her to McDonald's and
0: just
8: take her back to
0: Lake
8: Dennis.
0: Nice. Swing and a miss. Yeah. So quick for the 0-2 now on Rickard. Good eye out there. Ball stays out. 1-2. One, two on the way. There's a little check swing that's popped up in foul play. First baseman puts it away. Or the first out, McCarty. Now at the plate for the
7: now come to the plate. Bucks. Number one, sack Ava McCarty.
0: A good bunt there, Jared.
1: Yeah.
0: Yeah, moving runners up. Ball stays out. 1-0. Got the Muhlenberg boys and Ohio County boys warming up.
1: Yeah,
0: winner of that one will play the McLean County Cougars tomorrow night. Game time has changed from 7 p.m. to 5:30 p.m.
1: Yep.
0: Trying to beat the weather, as I predicted.
1: I'm predicting. I'm not sure we still beat the weather.
0: Probably Marshall Yockey.
1: Marshall Yockey of McLean County.
0: And on the radio, some people call me Harry Doyle. Hello. Hello, fans.
1: I'm pretty sure I even see the resemblance between me and Marshall Yockey.
0: Well, you have a bad eye and a dead eye, that's for sure. Swing and a miss on McCarty. That'll move the count full. 3-2, runner on first, 1 out. Top of the fourth, Lady Cougars looking to get something on the board here, down 13-0 to the Lady Mustangs.
1: Little piece of a scoreboard update for you, Griff. The Hancock County Hornets, 3. Brett County, 0. Hancock County with runners at second.
7: Now third. Number 8, Heidi Williams.
1: And a runner at the plate.
0: batter at the plate?
1: And a batter at the plate. Hornets trying to make a state.
0: What inning is that in?
1: Top of the fourth. With Tristan Wickard on the mound.
0: Yeah, well, we called that game against Breck. Will Gatton pitched a heck of a game. He only gave up one hit through five. Four, I think fifth inning, top of the fifth when the Tigers got to him. But Williams at the plate, good eye there, a ball and two strikes. Two outs, top of the fourth. Swing and a miss. And that'll end the top of the fourth with the Lady Mustangs in the lead, 13-0, going into the bottom of the fourth. 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
1: Back to the Katie Gunderman Children Church Cougar Game of the Week on 97X. Jalen Darty, Griff Gray here on the call. McLean down 13-0 here, Griff, bottom of the fourth. See if the Lady Cougars can't make something happen here.
0: Well, Woodburn had that catch out right to extend the game here to the fourth inning. Top fly towards center. Stokes underneath it.
1: Nice job, Stokes.
0: It's one out. Ask for a better start here.
7: Number 17, Ray Robertson.
1: Robertson with a dinger in the last at bat. I mean, she cocked that ball right there on the line, if you remember.
0: Yeah, right down, right inside the third baseline. Stays out. 1-0.

2-0 now. The old wide on that one as well. Ball's down in the dirt, so three balls now.

0: this ball called strike. The count to three balls and a strike.
1: Nice job by Mikey Gill.
0: Another fly ball in the center field. Stokes is underneath it and reports both outs here.
1: Okay, Stokes. Yeah.
0: Good start here for the Lady Cougars.
2: Now come to the plate. Number two, Hannah Hardesty.
1: Best start we've had so far.
0: Yeah. Two outs early on, but Lady Mustangs were able to put together some two out hits. Yeah, I believe it was in the second inning. Pitch is going to be outside 1-0. Swing and a miss. Good pitch by Gill. Evens it up, 1-1. Calls us. I fucked it up. He's gonna call it strike, so ball and two strikes now. Thought maybe that was a little bit outside, but we'll take it, Jim.
1: Yeah.
0: That one's outside.
1: That'll make it a 2-2 count, Griff.
0: I am getting older, so my vision's a little bit off, you know.
1: Said it, not me.
0: You're going to be pushing me in a wheelchair for all of these games. So full count now. Let's see if we can set him down 1-2-3.
1: That'd be nice, wouldn't it?
0: You know, with a 3-2. Another fly ball to center, see if Stokes can get all three outs, and she does.
1: Nice job, Kaden Stokes. 1-2-3, and that will retire the side, make it 13-0, Griff. Going into the top of the fifth, you're listening to the Katie Gunnerman Shelter Insurance Cougar Game of the Week on 97X.
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1: And we're back with the game of the week on 97X. Jalen Darty, Griff Gray here on the call. Muhlenberg 13, McLean County nothing. Top of the fifth with
0: Crabtree in place for Neil. Going to pop up towards first base, and she will make the play.
2: Now coming to the plate, number 37, Macy Gill.
0: Macy Gill now, 0-1 on the evening. First pitch stays outside. Ball
6: this
0: one.
6: Could be her last plate appearance, couldn't it?
0: Yes, potentially. Potential last play appearance for Macy Gill in her high school career. One now. Fought that one off. Ball and two strikes now on Gill. Stay up 2-2. Two-two on the way to Gill. going to stay down and out. So Phil's doing a good job working the count. 3-2. The late Peters can put the lead off on once again. Swing and a miss. 2 outs now for Lady Cougars. Kaden Stokes, 2-for-2, Jalen.
2: Not batting. On the number night. 21.
1: Yeah, we'd love to see Kaden another hit. Kaden Stokes here.
0: That check swing went right down third baseline, hit the bag. Foul ball straight back into the net. Jalen's over here. Thought it was going to hit him.

0: Jalen Daugherty, Griff Gray here, back on the call. Give me just a second. Let us get reconnected. Make sure we're still good to go here, Griff.
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0: And we're back to the Katie Gunterman Shelter Insurance Cougar Game of the Week on 97X. Jalen Daugherty, Griff Gray here on the call in our post-game show here. Griff, courtesy of Owensboro Health. Tough one for the Lady Cougars. 13-0 loss here to the Lady for the Lady Cougars. End their season at, I think, 7-10. Sixteen for the Lady Cougars this year is what it ends our season at. So, tough loss for them. But knowing Coach Bobo and her squad, they will they'll bounce back and be ready for next year with a young squad.
3: Yeah, you certainly got several coming back. See if you, like I said earlier, you can just build on what you got. See if you can get some more pieces to the puzzle and improve. You've got to, you know, to lose your senior, of course, because every year, you know, you're going to lose somebody, and you have some solid senior leadership that you're going to lose. You've got one thing, you've got several players that are young that have played in the system for Coach Bobo for several years now, so they should be able to help the young ones that come along next year.
0: Yeah. But Katie Stokes is going to be our Katie Gunterman Shelter Insurance Lady Cougar Player of the Game in this one.
3: Yeah, Stokes was 2-for-3 on the night, and played solid out.
0: Three putouts
3: there in the last inning. So she played solid out in center field, and then had some time at short. She did a really good job. But like I said, the Lady Cougars had opportunities getting the runner on lead off on each time, just unable to move them around to get them across the plate to score some runs. And, you know, just defensively, I think, you know, just like, nervousness, I think, set in early on. Part of it with the throws, kind of some unnecessary throws. But they'll learn from it, so.
0: Yeah, absolutely. But for Griff Gray, I'm Jalen Daugherty. Congratulations to the Lady Cougars on their on a successful season. I feel like Coach Bobo, as well, will be back tomorrow night as the McLean County Cougars take on the winner of the Muhlenberg County Mustangs and the Ohio County Eagles in the 10th District Championship game, Griff.
3: Yeah, looking forward to that. The Cougars have played solid all year long. 23 wins on the season.
0: Yep, ties the school record.
3: So going
0: trying to break it tomorrow.
3: The record.
0: How sweet would that be to get the first district championship? We're trying to figure out if it's the first one since 2001. But I mean,
3: yeah,
0: I think it has to be at least the first one since 2001.
3: It's been a while. I couldn't tell you how long.
0: To break the school record in wins, I think also set by that 2001 team. How nice would that be? We'll have that one for you tomorrow night.
3: And the game time has changed.
0: Changed to 5:30. We'll try to get on live about 5:15.
3: We'll be on at 5:15.
0: Tomorrow. And hopefully win a 10th district championship.
3: Yeah, looking forward to it, Jim.
0: Absolutely. For Griff Gray, I'm Jalen Daugherty. Good night. God bless and go Cougars.
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